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0: für Firmenspiel, dann klappt's auch mit den Nachbarn.
1: 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All the highs and lows and in-betweens, and now you see me and just say hey.

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Oh, Agnes, how we bloom now on poison soil, and they're shaking their heads now, they're shaking their heads now. Oh, Agnes, my dear, regret is brought into solid void, and they're taking their stats now, they're taking their stats now.

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Oh Agnes, my dear, you grew this sprout in a solid void, and they're taking their stats, now they're taking their stats now.